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7: Partly cloudy this evening with a risk of a thunderstorm and a low of 20 degrees. Then for tomorrow, Sunday, sunshine in the morning and early in the afternoon. Then partly cloudy with a good chance of rain, a risk of a thunderstorm, a gusty breeze from the southwest, a high of 32, a humidex of 40, and a UV index of 9 or very high. For Monday, cloudy with a good chance of rain, windy and a high of 25 degrees. Then a little cooler on Tuesday, sunshine and 24 degrees. For your full 7-day forecast, check the Low and Body Shop local weather page on Steinbach Online. I'm Kenton Dick.
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3: Partly cloudy this evening with a risk of a thunderstorm and a low of 20 degrees. Then for tomorrow, Sunday, sunshine in the morning and early in the afternoon. Then partly cloudy with a good chance of rain, a risk of a thunderstorm, a gusty breeze from the southwest, a high of 32, a humidex of 40, and a UV index of 9 or very high. For Monday, cloudy with a good chance of rain, windy and a high of 25 degrees. Then a little cooler on Tuesday, sunshine and 24 degrees. For your full 7-day forecast, check the Low and Body Shop local weather page on Steinbach Online. I'm Kenton Dick.
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4: I'm Addie Lowen. The yellow heat warning remains in effect for tonight, continuing tomorrow, as we are expecting a partly cloudy sky this evening, low of 20 degrees. Tomorrow, starting the day with sunshine, mix of sun and cloud for the afternoon. Chance of showers, possible afternoon thunderstorm, windy at times. High of 32 with Humidex at 40. For Monday, clouds and showers, windy at 25. Monday, sunshine at 24. Tuesday, sunshine at 24. Wednesday, sunny and 27 degrees. And plan your week.

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4: I'm Addie Lowen. The yellow heat warning remains in effect for tonight, continuing tomorrow, as we are expecting a partly cloudy sky this evening, low of 20 degrees. Tomorrow, starting the day with sunshine, mix of sun and cloud for the afternoon. Chance of showers, possible afternoon thunderstorm, windy at times. High of 32 with Humidex at 40. For Monday, clouds and showers, windy at 25. Monday, sunshine at 24. Tuesday, sunshine at 24. Wednesday, sunny and 27 degrees. And plan your week with a full 7-day forecast on the Low End Body Shop weather page on Steinbach Online.
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5: I'm Addie Lowen. The yellow heat warning remains in effect for tonight, continuing tomorrow, as we are expecting a partly cloudy sky this evening, low of 20 degrees. Tomorrow, starting the day with sunshine, mix of sun and cloud for the afternoon. Chance of showers, possible afternoon thunderstorm, windy at times. High of 32 with humidex at 40. For Monday, clouds and showers, windy at 25. Monday, sunshine at 24. Tuesday, sunshine at 24. Wednesday, sunny and 27 degrees. And plan your week with a full 7-day forecast on the Low End Body Shop weather page on Steinbach Online.
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4: I'm Addie Lowen. The yellow heat warning remains in effect for tonight, continuing tomorrow, as we are expecting a partly cloudy sky this evening, low of 20 degrees. Tomorrow, starting the day with sunshine, mix of sun and cloud for the afternoon. Chance of showers, possible afternoon thunderstorm, windy at times. High of 32 with humidex at 40. For Monday, clouds and showers, windy at 25. Monday, sunshine at 24. Tuesday, sunshine at 24. Wednesday, sunny and 27 degrees. And plan your week with a full 7-day forecast on the Low End Body Shop weather page on Steinbach Online.
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The music, the laughter, the sound of summer in the Southeast. From ball diamonds to car shows, festivals to rodeos, these are the moments we wait all year.

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1: I'm Addie Lowen. The yellow heat warning remains in effect for tonight, continuing tomorrow, as we are expecting a partly cloudy sky this evening, low of 20 degrees. Tomorrow, starting the day with sunshine, mix of sun and cloud for the afternoon. Chance of showers, possible afternoon thunderstorm, windy at times. High of 32 with humidex at 40. For Monday, clouds and showers, windy at 25. Monday, sunshine at 24. Tuesday, sunshine at 24. Wednesday, sunny and 27 degrees. And plan your week with a full 7-day forecast on the Low End Body Shop weather page on Steinbach Online.
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0: Country Countdown, we reunite with the band that recently reunited themselves, Rascal Flatts. 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
5: I'm Addie Lowen. The yellow heat warning remains in effect for tonight, continuing tomorrow, as we are expecting a partly cloudy sky this evening, low of 20 degrees. Tomorrow, starting the day with sunshine, mix of sun and cloud for the afternoon. Chance of showers, possible afternoon thunderstorm, windy at times. High of 32 with Humidex at 40. For Monday, clouds and showers, windy at 25. Monday, sunshine at 24. Tuesday, sunshine at 24. Wednesday, sunny and 27 degrees. And plan your week with a full 7-day forecast on the Low End Body Shop weather page on Steinbach Online.
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6: I'm Addie Lowen. The yellow heat warning remains in effect for tonight, continuing tomorrow, as we are expecting a partly cloudy sky this evening, low of 20 degrees. Tomorrow, starting the day with sunshine, mix of sun and cloud for the afternoon. Chance of showers, possible afternoon thunderstorm, windy at times. High of 32 with Humidex at 40. For Monday, clouds and showers, windy at 25. Monday, sunshine at 24. Tuesday, sunshine at 24. Wednesday, sunny and 27 degrees. And plan your week with a full 7-day forecast on the Low End Body Shop weather page on Steinbeck Online.
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7: I'm Addie Lowen. The yellow heat warning remains in effect for tonight, continuing tomorrow, as we are expecting a partly cloudy sky this evening, low of 20 degrees. Tomorrow, starting the day with sunshine, mix of sun and cloud for the afternoon. Chance of showers, possible afternoon thunderstorm, windy at times. High of 32 with humidex at 40. For Monday, clouds and showers, windy at 25. Monday, sunshine at 24. Tuesday, sunshine at 24. Wednesday, sunny and 27 degrees. And plan your week with a full 7 day forecast on the Low End Body Shop weather page on Steinbach Online.
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0: Every Wednesday all summer long, something simple but meaningful takes place at the corner of Main and Lumber. 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
1: I'm Addie Lowen. After an overnight low of 20 degrees, we're expecting a mostly sunny start to the day. Some clouds moving in, possibly afternoon showers, thunderstorm possible, windy as well, high of 32 with humidex at 40 degrees. Tonight, partly cloudy, slight chance of showers, possible thunderstorm, and a low of 19. Tomorrow,

0: tomorrow, mostly cloudy, scattered showers, windy at times, high of 25. For Tuesday, sunny and 24, and Wednesday, sunshine and 27 degrees. Get all your weather details on the Low and Body Shop local weather page on Stanback Online.
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5: I'm Addie Lowen. After an overnight low of 20 degrees, we're expecting a mostly sunny start to the day. Some clouds moving in, possibly afternoon showers, thunderstorm possible, windy as well, high of 32, with humidex at 40 degrees. Tonight, partly cloudy, slight chance of showers, possible thunderstorm, and a low of 19. Tomorrow, mostly cloudy, scattered showers, windy at times, high of 25. For Tuesday, sunny and 24, and Wednesday, sunshine and 27 degrees. Get all your weather details on the Lowen Body Shop local weather page on Steinbach Online.
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2: I'm Addie Lowen. After an overnight low of 20 degrees, we're expecting a mostly sunny start to the day. Some clouds moving in, possibly afternoon showers, thunderstorm possible, windy as well, high of 32 with humidex at 40 degrees. Tonight, partly cloudy, slight chance of showers, possible thunderstorm, and a low of 19. Tomorrow, mostly cloudy, scattered showers, windy at times, high of 25. For Tuesday, sunny and 24, and Wednesday, sunshine and 27 degrees. Get all your weather details on the Lowen Body Shop local weather page on Steinbach Online.
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0: Every Wednesday all summer long, something simple but meaningful takes place at the corner of Main and Lumber. 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
1: I'm Addie Lowen. After an overnight low of 20 degrees, we're expecting a mostly sunny start to the day. Some clouds moving in, possibly afternoon showers, thunderstorm possible, windy as well, high of 32 with humidex at 40 degrees.

0: Tonight, partly cloudy, slight chance of showers, possible thunderstorm, and a low of 19. Tomorrow, mostly cloudy, scattered showers, windy at times, high of 25. For Tuesday, sunny and 24, and Wednesday, sunshine and 27 degrees. Get all your weather details on the Low and Body Shop local weather page on Stanback Online.
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2: I'm Addie Lowen. After an overnight low of 20 degrees, we're expecting a mostly sunny start to the day. Some clouds moving in, possibly afternoon showers, thunderstorm possible, windy as well, high of 32 with humidex at 40 degrees. Tonight, partly cloudy, slight chance of showers, possible thunderstorm, and a low of 19. Tomorrow, mostly cloudy, scattered showers, windy at times, high of 25. For Tuesday, sunny and 24, and Wednesday, sunshine and 27 degrees. Get all your weather details on the Lowen Body Shop local weather page on Steinbach Online.
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1: I'm Addie Lowen. After an overnight low of 20 degrees, we're expecting a mostly sunny start to the day. Some clouds moving in, possibly afternoon showers, thunderstorm possible, windy as well, high of 32 with humidex at 40 degrees. Tonight, partly cloudy, slight chance of showers, possible thunderstorm, and a low of 19. Tomorrow, mostly cloudy, scattered showers, windy at times, high of 25. For Tuesday, sunny and 24, and Wednesday, sunshine and 27 degrees. Get all your weather details on the Lowen Body Shop local weather page on Steinbach Online.
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2: I'm Addie Lowen. After an overnight low of 20 degrees, we're expecting a mostly sunny start to the day. Some clouds moving in, possibly afternoon showers, thunderstorm possible, windy as well, high of 32 with humidex at 40 degrees. Tonight, partly cloudy, slight chance of showers, possible thunderstorm, and a low of 19. Tomorrow, mostly cloudy, scattered showers, windy at times, high of 25. For Tuesday, sunny and 24, and Wednesday, sunshine and 27 degrees. Get all your weather details on the Lowen Body Shop local weather page on Steinbach Online.
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3: I'm Addie Lowen. After an overnight low of 20 degrees, we're expecting a mostly sunny start to the day. Some clouds moving in, possibly afternoon showers, thunderstorm possible, windy as well, high of 32 with humidex at 40 degrees. Tonight, partly cloudy, slight chance of showers, possible thunderstorm, and a low of 19. Tomorrow, mostly cloudy, scattered showers, windy at times, high of 25. For Tuesday, sunny and 24, and Wednesday, sunshine and 27 degrees. Get all your weather details on the Lowen Body Shop local weather page on Steinbach Online.
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0: 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This might be the perfect day.
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2: I'm Addie Lowen. After an overnight low of 20 degrees, we're expecting a mostly sunny start to the day. Some clouds moving in, possibly afternoon showers, thunderstorm possible, windy as well, high of 32, with humidex at 40 degrees. Tonight, partly cloudy, slight chance of showers, possible thunderstorm, and a low of 19. Tomorrow, mostly cloudy, scattered showers, windy at times, high of 25. For Tuesday, sunny and 24, and Wednesday, sunshine and 27 degrees. Get all your weather details on the Lowen Body Shop local weather page on Steinbach Online.
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2: I'm Addie Lowen. After an overnight low of 20 degrees, we're expecting a mostly sunny start to the day. Some clouds moving in, possibly afternoon showers, thunderstorm possible, windy as well, high of 32 with humidex at 40 degrees. Tonight, partly cloudy, slight chance of showers, possible thunderstorm, and a low of 19. Tomorrow, mostly cloudy, scattered showers, windy at times, high of 25. For Tuesday, sunny and 24, and Wednesday, sunshine and 27 degrees. Get all your weather details on the Lowen Body Shop local weather page on Steinbeck Online.
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1: Hey, it's Ryan Fox, and this weekend on American Country Countdown, we reunite with the band that recently reunited themselves, Rascal Flatts. The Flatts' Joe Don Rooney takes us behind the scenes of getting back together, backstage pranks, and new music from the Flatts. 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
2: I'm Addie Lowen. After an overnight low of 20 degrees, we're expecting a mostly sunny start to the day. Some clouds moving in, possibly afternoon showers, thunderstorm possible, windy as well, high of 32 with humidex at 40 degrees. Tonight, partly cloudy, slight chance of showers, possible thunderstorm, and a low of 19. Tomorrow, mostly cloudy, scattered showers, windy at times, high of 25. For Tuesday, sunny and 24, and Wednesday, sunshine and 27 degrees. Get all your weather details on the Lowen Body Shop local weather page on Steinbach Online.
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0: 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The Duracan Taste of Summer Charity Barbecue, with KPMG, Sobey Steinbach, Clear Spring Animal Hospital, Giant Tiger Steinbach, and Cold Well Banker on Country 107. 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
1: I'm Addie Lowen. After an overnight low of 20 degrees, we're expecting a mostly sunny start to the day. Some clouds moving in, possibly afternoon showers, thunderstorm possibly.

0: possible. Windy as well. High of 32 with humidex at 40 degrees. Tonight, partly cloudy. Slight chance of showers. Possible thunderstorm and a low of 19. Tomorrow, mostly cloudy. Scattered showers. Windy at times. High of 25. For Tuesday, sunny and 24. And Wednesday, sunshine and 27 degrees. Get all your weather details on the Low and Body Shop local weather page on Stanback Online.
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11: I'm Addie Lowen. After an overnight low of 20 degrees, we're expecting a mostly sunny start to the day. Some clouds moving in, possibly afternoon showers, thunderstorm possible, windy as well, high of 32, with humidex at 40 degrees. Tonight, partly cloudy, slight chance of showers, possible thunderstorm, and a low of 19. Tomorrow, mostly cloudy, scattered showers, windy at times, high of 25. For Tuesday, sunny and 24, and Wednesday, sunshine and 27 degrees. Get all your weather details on the Lowen Body Shop local weather page on Steinbach Online.
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10: I'm Addie Lowen. After an overnight low of 20 degrees, we're expecting a mostly sunny start to the day. Some clouds moving in, possibly afternoon showers, thunderstorm possible, windy as well, high of 32, with humidex at 40 degrees. Tonight, partly cloudy, slight chance of showers, possible thunderstorm,

0: and a low of 19. Tomorrow, mostly cloudy, scattered showers, windy at times, high of 25. For Tuesday, sunny and 24, and Wednesday, sunshine and 27 degrees. Get all your weather details on the Low and Body Shop local weather page on Stanback Online.
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1: I'm Addie Lowen. There is a yellow heat warning in effect for today. We're also expecting showers, possible thunderstorm, windy at times, and temperatures hitting near 40 degrees. More weather details are on the way in just moments. And the town of St. Anne is advising residents to expect temporary road closures and traffic delays as asphalt work gets underway tomorrow. With more, here's reporter Darcy Wilkinson.
2: The project will take place on Smith Drive, Cherrier Road, Finnegan Bridge, and in the area surrounding the Splash Park. Town officials say crews will make every effort to keep one lane of traffic open throughout the project. However, motorists should plan for delays and use caution when traveling through construction zones. The work is expected to take about 1 week to complete, weather permitting. I'm Darcy Wilkinson.
1: And Manitoba can now recycle empty paper beverage cups into their blue bins, including coffee cups and fountain drink cups. The change follows a review by Multi-Material Stewardship Manitoba and its partners, which confirmed paper cups can now be sorted and recycled through the province's existing system. Krista Rust, Executive Director of Multi-Material Stewardship Manitoba, says that adding paper cups to the blue bin removes a long-standing exception and makes recycling simpler, clearer, and more convenient. Before tossing a cup in the blue bin, she asks that you just make sure that it's empty, remove the lid, and remember that plastic coffee cup lids are not accepted for recycling. And the first athletes to experience the Providence University Gym's newly renovated gym are this summer's Prov Junior Pilots volleyball campers. Second-year student and coach Shannon Benares says the gym's transformation has been amazing.
3: It's incredible, honestly. Coming back after school ended in April and seeing this gym being completely transformed, it's so awesome.
1: Campers from across Manitoba are enjoying daily volleyball drills, learning new skills, team building, chapel, Bible studies, and making new friendships inside the beautifully renovated facility, setting the stage for when college students return in August. And Canada's cattle industry depends heavily on export markets, and that's why traceability remains a priority, according to the Manitoba Livestock Marketing Association. Executive Administrator Rick Wright says Canada exports nearly half of its beef production, making it critical to respond quickly to any disease outbreaks. He says a strong traceability system could help limit disruptions, protect export markets, and keep producers competitive.

0: If.
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1: The yellow heat warning remains in effect for today, expecting a mostly clear start with a mix of sun and cloud this afternoon. Scattered showers, possible thunderstorm, windy at times, high of 32 with humidex at 40 degrees. Tonight, partly cloudy, chance of showers, possible thunderstorm, and a low of 19. Tomorrow, mostly cloudy, chance of showers, windy and 25. And for Tuesday, sunny and 24 degrees. And get all your weather details on the Lowen Body Shop local weather page on Steinbach Online. 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
9: I'm Addie Lowen. The yellow heat warning remains in effect for today, expecting a mostly clear start with a mix of sun and cloud this afternoon. Scattered showers, possible thunderstorm, windy at times, high of 32 with humidex at 40 degrees. Tonight, partly cloudy, chance of showers, possible thunderstorm, and a low of 19. Tomorrow, mostly cloudy, chance of showers, windy and 25. And for Tuesday, sunny and 24 degrees. And stay informed with a full 7-day forecast on the Lowen Body Shop weather page on Steinbach Online.
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4: I'm Addie Lowen. The yellow heat warning remains in effect for today, expecting a mostly clear start with a mix of sun and cloud this afternoon. Scattered showers, possible thunderstorm, windy at times, high of 32 with humidex at 40 degrees. Tonight, partly cloudy, chance of showers, possible thunderstorm, and a low of 19. Tomorrow, mostly cloudy, chance of showers, windy and 25. And for Tuesday, sunny and 24 degrees. And stay informed with a full 7-day forecast on the Low End Body Shop weather page on Steinbach Online.
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2: 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I'm Ryan Fox, your host from the ACC O'Reilly Auto Parts Studio. 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Can Jason make it 2 weeks in a row atop ACC Mountain? We'll find out. Plus, Rascal Flatts' Joe Don Rooney is about to call us here in the next 15 minutes. So what do you say we line him up and count him down? Blake Shelton is not on the road this weekend, but next weekend he's heading to Wyoming for Cheyenne Frontier Days. It's going to be a great show. Blake, on your radio now with Let Him In Anyway, American Country Countdown.
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0: Shelton hanging just inside the countdown this weekend at number 30. Let him in anyway on American Country Countdown. Ryan Fox. And if you're looking for a way to stay cool this summer, well, the BBC has revealed a way to do it on the cheap and not have those high energy prices. Here's what they suggest. Grab a large tub of ice and place it in front of a fan. They say the temperature will cool down as the air passes over the ice. Yeah, but does that mean the whole family has to stay huddled together all day long, sweating? Because that could get weird fast, right? Hudson Westbrook, Painted You Pretty, is on American Country Countdown.
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Russell Dickerson, number 28 on American Country Countdown. It's Worth Your Wild. Brian Fox, at one third of Rascal Flatts is on the show with us this weekend. The one and only Judd Don Rooney. And really, when you think about the Flatts, you could say this is the 2.0 version of the band. So how'd they get that band back together? Joe Don will tell us after they sing the song that started it all, Praying for Daylight, American Country Countdown.

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1: The huge hit that started it all for Rascal Flatts back in the summer of 2000. Praying for Daylight on American Country Countdown. It's Ryan Fox hanging with one third of the Flatts this weekend on the show. One of our faves, Joe Don Rooney. Thanks for taking the time, man. Everyone has loved seeing you guys get back together, toured the country, selling out arenas everywhere. I just would like to know, who was the one in the group chat that was like, guys, we got to do this again. We got to get this thing back together.
2: You know, I think first off, Gary was out doing some of his own shows, which was great. And he was out there working hard. And really, it was Jay and I that talked to each other first. One of our managers, Clarence Spaulding, he got on the phone with us and said, hey, we think through our Live Nation connections that you guys might be able to do some business. And this was summer of 2024.
1: Right.
2: You know, and I was sitting around just being a dad. I was basically retired and to an extent. And so they got with Gary's management and set up a call. And Jay, Gary, and I talked. And like, we caught right back up where we left off and decided to do it. And grateful to be back with my brothers. I mean, it's just been a amazing past year and a half. Really has.
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13: I'm Addie Lowen. The yellow heat warning remains in effect for today, expecting a mostly clear start with a mix of sun and cloud this afternoon. Scattered showers, possible thunderstorm, windy at times, high of 32 with humidex at 40 degrees. Tonight, partly cloudy, chance of showers, possible thunderstorm, and a low of 19. Tomorrow, mostly cloudy, chance of showers, windy and 25. And for Tuesday, sunny and 24 degrees. And stay informed with a full 7-day forecast on the Low End Body Shop weather page on Steinbeck Online.
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0: to wedding with Ryan Fox. And speaking of water, our friend Jelly Roll is all about the electrolytes and hydration, as he explains here from a local basketball court.
1: Took a half a pack when I got up to start my hydration. Throw me another half a pack here. Third liter of water today. This will probably be my last electrolyte. I might finish this pack, and I might drink a full one after the show if I sweat really hard. Eat breakfast after this. I'm still fasted. Normally, I eat a banana before I work out, but I didn't even eat one today. My stomach's a little tight from all the travel. Rock and roll, baby.
0: Jelly, looking all refreshed and hitting the countdown here. His latest, Hands Up, is on ACC.
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Jelly Roll at number 26 on American Country Countdown. That is Hands Up. I'm Ryan Fox. Did you know that if you're an opening act out on tour with a group or an artist, you get gifts from that headliner on the tour you go out on? Yeah, it was true. And not only that, sometimes there's some pranks, some tomfoolery that goes on backstage. Hold on, we're talking tour gifts and backstage pranks with Joe Don Rooney of Rascal Flatts. After one of the recipients of those pranks sings his former ACC number one, Darius Rucker. All right, American Country Countdown. Oh.

0: former ACC number one from Darius Rucker on American Country Countdown. It's Ryan Fox. Having fun with our guests this weekend. Rascal Flatts, Joe Don Rooney is our special guest on the show this weekend. Now, not only have you toured with Darius before, recently you had Lauren Elena and Chris Lane as your opening act. So when that tour was over, you guys graciously gave them some really cool tour gifts. A couple vehicles. You gave Lauren a Bronco. You gave Chris Lane a Mustang. But I'm curious to know who gave you guys, who gave Rascal Flatts your best tour gift when you were an opener back in the day?
1: Oh, man. We were pretty fortunate to play some pretty cool tours early on. Let's see. We went out with Jody Messina first in 2001, then Toby Keith 2002. And we went, it was Brooks and Dunn 03.
0: You went with Kenny one time, right?
1: Or 04 with Chesney. Yeah, that was a fun one. And every one of them were cool gifts. I remember we got like these like golf carts, I believe, of some sort. And we got a few of those, which was really sweet. And man, some of the stuff I forget. It's a little foggy. Back, you're talking 22, 23 years ago. So, but we always got good tour gifts. And there were always good tour pranks, which was always the most fun, to be honest.
0: Okay, you got to tell me the best prank that you guys pulled.
1: We had Darius Rucker out with us in 2008, and we thought, for whatever reason, we said, well, we're going to get a goat and put it in his dressing room, okay, and it'll be hilarious. We thought it'd probably, you know, probably eat some of the catering and stuff like that. Yes. And all the cheese plates and all that stuff.
2: Right.
1: And it turns out the damn thing ate all the furniture, and we had to pay for all the furniture. And so the joke was on us, you know, it's like, and Darius is like, said, of course you put a goat in here and eats everything. That's on you guys. I'm not paying anything.
0: Oh my God. That's so amazing.
1: It was pretty fun.
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8: I'm Addie Lowen. The yellow heat warning remains in effect for today, expecting a mostly clear start with a mix of sun and cloud this afternoon. Scattered showers, possible thunderstorm, windy at times, high of 32 with humidex at 40 degrees. Tonight, partly cloudy, chance of showers, possible thunderstorm, and a low of 19. Tomorrow, mostly cloudy, chance of showers, windy and 25. And for Tuesday, sunny and 24 degrees. And stay informed with a full 7-day forecast on the Low and Body Shop weather page on Steinbach Online.
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Green, along with Toby Keith, Think As You Drunk, number 25 on American Country Countdown. It's Ryan Fox, with all the hits and the stars, coast to coast and around the world. I'm going to debut a new song coming up from Brandon Lake and Cody Johnson. Quite the collab, our ACC New and Now track. And we'll hear from Kojo, too, after Dustin Lynch, Easy to Love, American Country Countdown. Number

0: Johnson and Brandon Lake, When a Cowboy Prays, our ACC new and now track on American Country Countdown. And Ryan, and you may remember when Brandon hooked up with Jelly Roll for this big hit.
1: I'll bring my heart for heartfelt. It is well, hallelujah.
0: It's Brandon Lake with Jelly Roll, Heartfelt Hallelujah. And it was only after Brandon sang When a Cowboy Prays solo on his social media that Cody first heard about it.
2: Well, first of all, Brandon broke the internet whenever he played it the first time, and I woke up the next day and everybody was like, did you see all these people hollering Cody Johnson, yeah, cut this song? Because I don't have social media, so my wife starts showing me all this, and then I get a call, it's like, hey, this is Brandon Lake. I thought, I guess we're doing this song. Like,
3: yeah, kinda,
2: the people have spoken.
3: The people have spoken,
2: and
3: yeah.
2: Like, and a lot of times organically, like, we didn't know each other.
3: Yeah.
2: And out of this song, not only did it help shape people's lives, it's helping him kind of segue into the country music realm, but you know, for me, it's like organic. It just happened. It wasn't planned. And so I love when things come together like that.
0: ACM Entertainer of the Year, Cody Johnson and Brandon Lake, the duo we didn't know we needed. And that's this weekend's ACC New and Now, paid for by NHTSA. 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

Mark McCollum at an ACC Extra. That is Burn It Down on American Country Countdown. It's Ryan, and I'll admit it, I'm an Ella's fella. These are men who are full-on supporters and lovers of Ella Langley and her music. It's definitely a group growing more and more by the day, and some even have their own merch out there, like the NHL's Dallas Stars, all sporting their very own custom Ella's Fellas tees. And I'm proud to announce there are two very famous new members to our Ella's Fellas group. Well, Don, we'll reveal them coming up in two songs after John Party, Boots Off.

0: with their massive hit, Choosing Texas, an ACC Extra on American Country Countdown. It's Ryan, proud Ella's Fella, member of the Ella's Fellas fan club. And there's more of us joining this club each and every day, including at the recent concert in Nashville, Thomas Rhett and Niall Horan.
1: We are Ella's Fellas up here on stage tonight.
0: And not only did they proclaim their love of Ella Langley and her music, Niall and Thomas did their own version of Choosing Texas. Gotta love it. You can catch those two and their love for Ella Langley on the road together this weekend. Niall Horan, Thomas Rhett in Hershey, Pennsylvania, as the countdown rolls on.

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3: 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American Country Countdown. I'm your host, Ryan Fox, and this hour we dive back into our combo with Joe Don Rooney from Rascal Flatts. More from Joe Don in our exclusive one-on-one here in the next 15 minutes. Plus, are you a fan of Zach Top? You're going to want to stick around for a little something from him coming up soon, too. But first, back to the countdown. And Lainey Wilson and John Mayer own this spot up three notches this weekend with Bone Keys Wallet, American Country Countdown.
1: Number

from Lainey and John Mayer. Bone Keys Wallet, number 22 on American Country Countdown. Ryan Fox here. And the overall response from all the international visitors to North America for the World Cup has been awesome. However, there is a

American Country Countdown. Ryan Fox here, and the overall response from all the international visitors to North America for the World Cup has been awesome. However, there is a warning. In the U.S., the TSA is issuing a serious advisory to international World Cup visitors who are going home. Don't pack ranch dressing in your carry-on luggage. Apparently a big hit with folks who visited the USA, and some are wanting to bring it back to their country. The silver lining? Well, some airport gift shops are offering bottles of ranch, which get past security. Can't imagine how much that costs. Meanwhile, no costs from us for the latest from Megan Maroney. New and now, an ACC Next Track. It's Medicine. American Country Countdown. Ain't heard.

0: say so. Say so. Dan and Shay, 21 on American Country Countdown. And Ryan, you can catch the guys July 31st on ABC on the 2026 Good Morning America Summer Concert Series, sponsored by Norwegian Cruise Line. Takes place live from the GMA Downtown New York studio. Rascal Flatts has played GMA quite a few times in the past, and Joe Don Rooney of the band is playing around with us after their former Flatts number one, Summer Nights, American Country Countdown.
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0: hit from Rascal Flatts from back in 2009. Summer Nights on American Country Countdown. And Ryan Fox with all the hits and the stars coast to coast and around the world. Joe Don Rooney of the Flatts hanging with us here this weekend. And Joe Don, you, Gary, and Jay are all dads. And I'm wondering, what's the most dad thing that you guys have talked about on the Flatts dad group chat?
1: There's always something funny. The 6-7 things played itself out. And dad's trying to keep up with that funny stuff, you know, so we can be, you know, understand what our kids are doing, our teenagers and stuff. And, you know, but it's like, it just changes. Every week there's something new now.
2: Yeah. Right? Like, are you hearing this at your house? Yeah, I'm hearing that too. Mm-hmm. Yeah, I know. Oh, my gosh. Yeah.
1: It's ever changing. So if you know something new this week, let me know. I'll add it to our group chat.
2: We got to have each other's backs, Joe Don. We do.
1: Totally.
2: What's one thing that, okay, just between us, no one else will hear this. What's one thing after touring 25 years together that Gary or Jay, dude, that drives you nuts still?
1: Now, listen, we just got the band back together, dude. You're trying to break us back up?
2: No.
1: Dang it. Well, Jay's a perfectionist, so anytime anybody makes a mistake on stage, he just whips his neck around at you and looks at you like, which is almost hilarious because it's like automatic.
2: Yes.
1: And that's one thing I wish he could be, just, you know, just kind of like let that go sometimes, but he can't. That's just Jay. Yep. Gary, I wish he wasn't so dang good. That guy, you know, he's the first singer I ever heard when I moved to Nashville.
2: Really?
1: And when I heard him in a club and Jay on stage singing with their little startup group they did before I even joined them. Mm-hmm. And I was like, this is the bar for lead singer? Are you kidding me? Like, I might want to pack up and go back to Oklahoma because this dude is unbelievable. And it just turned out that, you know, we ended up being in a band together. So it's pretty cool.
2: That's awesome, man.
1: I wish every now and then he just wasn't so dang good. Just sing bad just once, buddy.
2: Give everyone else a shot.
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8: I'm Addie Lowen. The yellow heat warning remains in effect for today, expecting a mostly clear start with a mix of sun and cloud this afternoon. Scattered showers, possible thunderstorm, windy at times, high of 32 with humidex at 40 degrees. Tonight, partly cloudy, chance of showers, possible thunderstorm, and a low of 19. Tomorrow, mostly cloudy, chance of showers, windy and 25. And for Tuesday, sunny and 24 degrees. And stay informed with a full 7-day forecast on the Low End Body Shop weather page on Steinbach Online.
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and Chase Matthew, All My Exes, cracking the top 20 on American Country Countdown. And Ryan Fox, I want to take a moment and say thank you to all of you who took the time to enter our free flyaway to see Tim McGraw in West Palm Beach, Florida. Thanks to O'Reilly Auto Parts. We'll go through all the entries and draw for a winner very soon. And it could be you. Keep your eyes and ears open for that announcement. For now, it's Stephen Wilson Jr. just outside the countdown. And Gary, American Country Countdown.

ACC Extra, Gary from Stephen Wilson Jr. on American Country Countdown. I'm Ryan Fox, and what advice did Zach Topp get from a buddy, one of his current band members, that changed his career? Zach shares after checks in at number 19 on ACC with South of Sanity. Right.

0: Zach Top checking in at number 19. It's South of Sanity on American Country Countdown. It's Ryan and Zach. Recently stopped by the Mostly Sports podcast, and what he did, he shared what advice he got from a buddy, one of his band members, that he says changed his life when he was starting out.
1: We were out playing a show, and he's like, man, why don't you just quit school? All you got to do is just go work construction nonstop for a year, and you can save up enough money to move to Nashville and then go play. And I was like, dang, you know what? That sounds like a pretty good idea. And I was like, instead of going into debt, you know, on this school and whatnot, I'll drop out and I'll go work construction. And so that's what I did.

0: And then spring of 2018 got discovered by my producer, and that felt like finally there was a foot in the door. All I was doing was just posting Facebook videos at the time. So he found me off of one of them.
1: Like just you and a guitar?
0: Yep. That was it.
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9: I'm Addie Lowen. The yellow heat warning remains in effect for today, expecting a mostly clear start with a mix of sun and cloud this afternoon. Scattered showers, possible thunderstorm, windy at times, high of 32 with humidex at 40 degrees. Tonight, partly cloudy, chance of showers, possible thunderstorm, and a low of 19. Tomorrow, mostly cloudy, chance of showers, windy and 25. And for Tuesday, sunny and 24 degrees. And stay informed with a full 7-day forecast on the Low End Body Shop weather page on Steinbach Online.

0: Leslie McBride. What if we don't? An ACC Extra on American Country Countdown. It's Ryan Fox with the hits. Ashley, one of the standout voices in country music here in 2026. And also on that list, you'd have to put Ella Langley. And how is being in country music similar to living in a small town? Ella weighs in after Zach John King moves up one spot this weekend with Get to Drinkin', American Country Countdown.
1: Number 18.

0: and an ACC Extra. Weren't for the wind on American Country Countdown. It's Ryan, and growing up in a small town like Ella did, she knows everyone knows your business, including who you're dating, as she explained to Theo Vaughn.
1: I mean, you've known all these people your whole life. 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I mean, you know how it is.
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1: 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Because when you're in a small town, like, I would hear about me all the time. I'm like, I did what? You know?
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8: 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Number 17.

Derek Church, Morgan Wallen, and Tim McGraw. That's MacArthur up 1-17 on American Country Countdown. And Ryan Fox said 74% of folks have at least one of these. What is the what? Find out at our ACC Inside America in two songs after Parker McCollum. And a song sure to join our countdown very soon at ACC Sure Shot, Killing Me on American Country Countdown. One.

0: A superstar celebrating a big birthday this weekend. He was born the year America turned 200. And now, on America's 250th, he is 50 years old. Happy birthday, Luke Bryan. It's Country and She Knows It, number 16 at American Country Countdown.
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0: It's Ryan, and earlier I teased that 74% of folks have at least one of these. Got any ideas? 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Yeah, and it's big business, too, with a collective balance of about $1.25 trillion. 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And credit cards account for approximately 31% of all U.S. retail transactions, according to the latest information just out. 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
3: 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I'm Ryan Fox, plus more of our exclusive one-on-one with Joe Don Rooney of Rascal Flatts. Joe Don hops back on with us here in the next 15 minutes. And where are you listening to us this weekend? 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You can find me, too, on socials at Ryan Fox Now. Perhaps you're listening to ACC in Silva, North Carolina. That is where this guy is from. And this weekend, John Morgan is cracking the top 15 with Kid Myself. American Country Countdown. Number

0: John Morgan, the number 15 song in the land. That is Kid Myself on American Country Countdown. It's Ryan Fox, and just found some new research here into the dirtiest fruits and vegetables. Yeah, I know, but let's see if any of these are in your fridge or on your kitchen counter right now, okay? On the list, in the top seven, cherries, peaches, nectarines, grapes, strawberries, kale. At the top of the list of the dirtiest fruits and vegetables, that would be spinach. Yeah, I think I'm good there. I would say if you're going to eat one of these, make sure they are washed thoroughly first. And I'll take some grapes if you got some extras. I imagine this guy probably grows a couple of these on his farm down in Texas. In between making hit songs like this, a brand new tune from Cody Johnson, New and Now, an ACC Next track. 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
1: He's a ranch hand in a pinch, man. Hotter than the red on the cattle brand. Cause she's a gold digger with a quick trigger. 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

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Now he's a buckskin, 15 hands, five-time team road champion. She never liked him.

0: George Burge and Luke Bryan, the number 14 song in the land. That is Ride, Ride, Ride on American Country Countdown. It's Ryan Fox. And as an artist, when you have a successful song, there's a pretty good chance you'll have that song in your set list at your concerts for the rest of your life. Rascal Flatts has quite a few of these. What are those songs they still look forward to performing after all these years? We ask our friend Joe Don Rooney that question. After one of the biggest hits of their career, Life is a Highway in ACC Extra.
1: Life's like the road that you travel on. There's one day here and the next day gone. Sometimes you bend, sometimes you stand, sometimes you turn your back.

0: song came out 20 years ago this summer. Life is a Highway, Rascal Flatts, an ACC Extra on American Country Countdown. It's Ryan Fox. We got one third of the Flatts here with this on the show this weekend. Joe Don Rooney. Joe Don, I know you've sang that song. You've played that song thousands of times in the past 20 years. We love hearing it still on Cars, which also came out 20 years ago. And I'm not saying you guys are tired of doing that song, but what's maybe a song that you guys play every night? Your fans will be shocked to know that you never get tired of performing.
1: You know what? I think we're not tired of performing Broken Road.
2: God bless the broken road that led me straight to you.
1: That's what's one of them, for sure. And I would say My Wish. They're just so special, and they're good. They're really cool moments in the show. And to think, like, how many weddings were Broken Road is used. We've sang in some weddings and sang Broken Road throughout the years. And to think about My Wish and just what that means. You know, what's amazing is, like, now that I'm a little older, my son, Jagger, just turned 18. I have a daughter that's 15 going on 16 this September. Mm-hmm. Rocky and Devin is 11 going on 12. These songs came out in the 2000s, you know? And now these songs mean more to me than they ever had before. I wasn't going through this back then. Didn't know what it was like to be a dad with teenagers. So it's really cool now these songs kind of hit me differently. And on stage some nights, man, we're doing My Wish. And I see people out there singing as loud as they can with tears in their eyes or singing about something that means something to them with their kids, I'm sure. And I get teared up, man. I get teared up like singing My Wish and just what the purpose of that song is and what the hope in that song is. And I mean, who doesn't love the kiddos and want the best for them? And so that song has taken on a whole new meaning for me. And a lot of our music has. Yeah. But those are two that I don't think will ever get tired of performing.
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3: I'm Addie Lowen. The yellow heat warning remains in effect for today, expecting a mostly clear start with a mix of sun and cloud this afternoon. Scattered showers, possible thunderstorm, windy at times, high of 32 with humidex at 40 degrees. Tonight, partly cloudy, chance of showers, possible thunderstorm, and a low of 19. Tomorrow, mostly cloudy, chance of showers, windy and 25. And for Tuesday, sunny and 24 degrees. And stay informed with a full 7-day forecast on the Lowen Body Shop weather page on Steinbach Online.
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0: Stella Lefty and her breakout hit. That is Boston on American Country Countdown. I'm Ryan, and Stella is dating within the world of country music, with her boyfriend being none other than rising country star Vincent Mason. In fact, Stella has already written a song about her beau, and this is what she told Kelly Bannon of Apple Music about her relationship and the song she wrote about him.
1: Like, we understand each other's schedules. Like, everything is just easier because we're both doing it together. And to have a song together is, like, the most fun thing ever. I wrote it with my best friend, Grace. I actually wrote it out here, but we had written two songs that day, and this was the second one that we did. And literally the minute it was done, I was like, this is my favorite song ever. And it was about Vincent, because this was, like, the week that everything was kind of, like, starting with him. And so it just made so much sense for him to do it. I was like, you have to be on this song. I refuse for you to say no.
2: Was he flattered? Like, what did he think when he first heard it?
1: He was like, we've only been hanging out for 2 weeks. Like, why did you write this about me? Like, what's wrong with you? But I was like, I just know. Like, I'm just, like, sure.
0: They make a cute couple, don't they? From Stella Lefty to her man Vincent Mason now. Wish you well. An ACC Extra. Shots on

0: Vincent Mason. It's Wish You Well, an ACC Extra on American Country Countdown. And Ryan Fox with the hits. And make plans to set your DVRs or check YouTube the day after, because Kenny Chesney is playing the Today Plaza as part of the City Concert Series on Thursday, September 17th on NBC. No doubt Kenny will be singing this one live, his latest, Carry On, American Country Countdown.
1: Number

Chesney cranking out a new hit there that is Carry On, number 12 on American Country Countdown. It's Ryan Fox getting to hang with Joe Don Rooney of Rascal Flatts on the show this weekend.

0: Joe Don, when we were talking a few minutes ago, you were saying that songs that you guys play live now hit you way differently now that you're a dad, and it's been some years since they've come out, songs like Bless the Broken Road and My Wish. And I saw somewhere that Jada Marcus says that you're a completely different person than you were just a few years ago.
1: That's because he's a completely different person.
0: Right? You all are, I guess, huh?
1: Well, I went through quite a bit of stuff, you know, and I had to change my life up, and I needed a break from everything, and I was able to get some help that I needed, and I'm grateful for that. Super grateful for some amazing people. I spent about 4 months out in Utah in the mountains. This is between 2021 and 2022, and I came back refreshed, different perspective, and I've just tried to, every day is different. Some days are really hard, and some days are really, really nice and easy. But I'll take the hard ones nowadays over the hard ones back then, you know, any day of the week.
0: Do you find yourself, after going through all that, appreciating the reunion tour differently than you would have 10 years ago?
1: Oh, 100%. Yeah, I didn't think this would even happen. I came back home, and I just did not even plan on this. I didn't play guitar. I didn't play music for almost 4 years, and I didn't play golf. I just kind of learned a new way to live for myself and try to be a good dad and really focus my attention on my kids. And so it took me a while to get back into music, but my son Jagger, who's 18 now, about 3 years ago, he really started taking the guitar. And now he's got a band of his own. Hmm. He's playing a lot of gigs. So he was one that kind of inspired me, you know, a couple of years ago to start picking up a guitar and playing again. Then lo and behold, our management called and said, hey, we think there's an opportunity here, 2025. And I said, well, I better knock the cobwebs off these fingers and get after it. It sounds like we might be back in business. I just owe a lot to Jagger. I mean, he's really inspired me a lot. He loves music so much, and there's not any type of music he doesn't like to try and attempt. And he's all the way back in the Beatles. He loves the Eagles. He loves Dire Straits. All the way up to the 90s grunge. They're doing country music in the 80s and 90s. His band's all over the map. They're called Lake House. And they have a lot of fun together. And he's a big reason why I'm back in music.
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0: Hey, it's Ryan Fox, and this weekend on American Country Countdown, we reunite with the band that recently reunited themselves, Rascal Flatts. The Flatts' Joe Don Rooney takes us behind the scenes of getting back together, backstage pranks, and new music from the Flatts. 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
4: There is a yellow heat warning in effect for today. We're expecting a mix of sun and cloud. Slight chance of showers late this afternoon. Possible thunderstorm. Windy at times. High of 32 with humidex at 40 degrees. Tonight, partly cloudy. Slight chance of showers. Possible thunderstorm overnight and a low of 18. Tomorrow, mix of sun and cloud. Chance of showers. Possible thunderstorm. Windy as well. High of 26 with humidex at 31. And for Tuesday, sunny and 24. For the latest local weather updates, visit the Lowen Body Shop weather page on Steinbach Online. I'm Addie Lowen.

Taylor Swift, I Knew It, I Knew You. Number 11 on American Country Countdown. It's Ryan Fox and time for this weekend's Oh No moment. And it comes from music producer Garrett Lee, who, get this, accidentally deleted his exclusive invitation to Taylor and Travis's wedding, mistaking it for spam. Despite having worked for Taylor before, he hit delete on that invite, causing his wife, Melissa, to be understandably upset.

0: Blake Shelton, former ACC number one, boys round here on American Country Countdown. And Ryan and Blake Shelton popped up on 60 Minutes with Norah O'Donnell, where they discussed the appeal of country music.
1: You know, it's not just our music, I think, that people feel like they can relate to, but it's us, it's the artists that they feel like they can relate to. I know for me, when I go home, I hunt and I fish and I plant corn and I drive back roads. I literally do the things that I sing about.
2: What about the criticism that country music, a lot of it sounds the same?
1: Gosh dang, man, I hear about it all the time. You know, it's the same subject matter over and over again. And all y'all sing about is you know, pretty girls.
2: There's a lot of songs about drinking, too.
1: I like pretty girls. And I like drinking. And I like singing about it. So get over it. That's my take on it.

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0: Chase Matthew holding it down. His latest, holding it down just outside our countdown, an ACC Sure Shot on American Country Countdown. And Ryan Fox, and the inspiration for songs come from a lot of different places. Might be a relationship, might be something that happened in someone's life. But for Luke Bryan and his latest song, it was a text message conversation with another country star that got the ball rolling. Luke explains, after Kane Brown flies up four spots this weekend on ACC, it's Woman.
1: Number nine.
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0: drink.
1: There it is, an ACC world premiere from Luke Bryan at his Fish Hunt Golf Drink on American Country Countdown. And Ryan, and the idea for that song actually came from a text exchange between Luke and Riley Green, as Luke explained recently to Country Chord.
2: Well, me and Riley Green were texting back and forth, and I hadn't seen Riley in a minute. He's an outdoorsman. Obviously, I'm an outdoorsman. And I said, hey, or we were just chatting. I said, let's get together. Fish, hunt, golf, drink, question mark. And then my co-writers saw me text that, and there you go.
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3: 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From the ACC O'Reilly Auto Parts Studio, here comes the fourth and final hour of American Country Countdown. It's Ryan Fox, and coming up, Garth is back. Joe Don Rooney is back to join us here on the show from Rascal Flatts. And will Jason Aldean be back with the number one song in the land for the second week in a row? Let's find out. Speaking of number ones, it's something Ella Langley knows a thing or two about. Her former ACC number one plays now. Be her. American Country Countdown.
2: Number

her. Number 8, Ella Langley. An American Country Countdown. It's Ryan Fox with the hits. And not sure what you're doing this weekend, but maybe you're working the grill. According to hot-dog.org, yes, it's a real website, and it's a website that competitive eating champion Joey Chestnut and I have bookmarked. According to this site, Americans eat an estimated 7 billion, with a B, hot dogs during the summer. We might need a little more mustard, too, because that equates to 21 hot dogs per person. Oh, my. Lots of condiments and buns and lots of hits for Shaboozy these days. He's back with Kevin Powers this weekend. A song just outside the countdown. An ACC sure shot. It's Move On. American Country Countdown.

She's officially launched her debut fragrance called Calliope, named after the Greek muse of epic poetry and song. A direct nod to her songwriting talent, Megan Maroney. Number 7, Beautiful Things on American Country Countdown. It's Ryan, and so pumped that Rascal Flatts has decided to get the band back together and start playing again. They are on the road with their Life is a Highway tour as we speak. But does that tour and reunion also mean new music is on the way? We'll find out from our friend Jodan Rooney of the band after they sing Mayberry and ACC Extra. Sometimes

0: one hit number one in May of 2004. 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Mayberry on American Country Countdown. And Ryan here with Joe Don Rooney of Rascal Flatts. And we've all been so excited seeing you guys out on the road past couple years on your Life is a Highway tour. And it begs the question, does that also mean new music finally will be on the way for you guys, Rascal Flatts?
1: And we're always looking. Yeah. You know, we have another album we're going to do at some point. We have no time period for that. But Scott Borchetta has been great to us. And Big Machine, you know, they've changed some things up over there now. We're still with Scott. We love Scott Borchetta. And there'll be something done at some point. And it could be sooner than later, but it could be like next year, honestly. No time frame on that. But no doubt we get songs pitched to us every day. And we're all writing. You know, we all write a lot. I got back into writing again, which is very therapeutic. I've written a bunch of stuff. A lot of my songs stink, but it's okay because I'm just trying to write out my heart, you know?
0: Right.
1: But we get stuff pitched all the time. So if the right song was to come in, we're like, holy smokes, like this is something we need to go and record, then we'd probably rush in to record something. But right now, we don't have a big time frame or any kind of time constraints.
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11: heat warning in effect for today. We're expecting a mix of sun and cloud. Slight chance of showers late this afternoon. Possible thunderstorm. Windy at times. High of 32 with Humidex at 40 degrees. Tonight, partly cloudy. Slight chance of showers. Possible thunderstorm overnight and a low of 18. Tomorrow, mix of sun and cloud. Chance of showers. Possible thunderstorm. Windy as well. High of 26 with Humidex at 31. And for Tuesday, sunny and 24. For the latest local weather update, visit the Lowen Body Shop weather page on Steinbeck Online. I'm Addie Lowen.
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0: Josh Ross at number 6 on American Country Countdown. It's Hey, Hey, Look and Ryan Fox. And sometimes we all need a little pick-me-up, and I'm here to help. We take a look on the bright side after Kenny gets us in the mood with the good stuff and ACC Extra.
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0: It's Ryan, and this weekend, as we take a look on the bright side, we reveal the story of how a self-made Arizona roofing millionaire, Bob Schober, sparked a movement of generosity during the holidays that has since reached millions. 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And what's cool is you can follow the journey anytime, too, on YouTube, Instagram, and on TikTok at Nine-Figure Roofer. How amazing is that? Way to go, Bob. And it's stories like these that make us love taking a look on the bright side. 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Your kitchen says a lot about you. Let it brag.
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Profit in ACC Extra. Long live country on American Country Countdown. It's Ryan Fox with all the hits and the stars, coast to coast and around the world. It's a big story. Garth Brooks teasing us about something new that thousands and thousands of fans will be able to embrace. And it starts in just a couple weeks. Have you heard about it? Got the details after Luke Combs, Be By You, American Country Countdown.

0: Garth Brooks with a smash that hit number one in October of 1990. Here on American Country Countdown, it's Prince in Low Places and Ryan Fox. And I played that one because we have something big to share from the G-Man. Garth is set to embark on his brand new Blame It All on My Roots tour, kicking off with two nights in Indianapolis on August 21st and 22nd at Gainbridge Fieldhouse. And not only that, he's also set to release a 7-part series that explains not only what he does, but why he does it. Through the series, he'll explain the thinking behind live recordings, set lists for his shows, making every show unique, which he does very well and has for years, and also the thought behind the ticket pricing for his new tour, which is all one price for every seat, $154. Can't wait for that series and cannot wait for this tour. Bring it, Garth.
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3: There is a yellow heat warning in effect for today. We're expecting a mix of sun and cloud. Slight chance of showers late this afternoon, possible thunderstorm. Windy at times, high of 32 with humidex at 40 degrees. Tonight, partly cloudy, slight chance of showers, possible thunderstorm overnight, and a low of 18. Tomorrow, mix of sun and cloud, chance of showers, possible thunderstorm. Windy as well, high of 26 with humidex at 31. And for Tuesday, sunny and 24. For the latest local weather updates, visit the Lowen Body Shop weather page on Steinbach Online. I'm Addie Lowen.
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Langley and Morgan Wallen. I Can't Love You Anymore, number 4 on this weekend's American Country Countdown. Ed Ryan Fox. And did you grow up in a household that had Reader's Digest? Maybe your grandparents had them lying around. Well, it's still going strong with 20 million copies a year made in just the U.S. alone and 10 million copies printed worldwide per issue in 21 different languages. And what advice did the magazine recently give about dating that we think is worth sharing? You'll find out after last week's guest, Corey Kent, teams up with Coe Wetzel. Rocky Mountain Low, American Country Countdown.

0: 3 from Corey Kent and Coetzel, Rocky Mountain Low on American Country Countdown. Here with Ryan Fox, and let's take some dating advice from a reliable source, shall we? Do you remember Reader's Digest? Well, according to the very popular magazine, here are some foods not to order on a first date. You ready? Ribs. Yeah, too messy. Garlic bread. You want bad bread? Yeah, eat that. Spinach. Don't order that on a first date, they say. It'll get stuck in your teeth. Don't order lobster or crab. Hard to watch someone rip a creature apart with their bare hands while you're trying to talk to them. And another thing not to order on a first date, according to Reader's Digest, beans. Makes sense to me. And guys, pro tip, even if you're married 18 years like me, your wife will still make you brush your teeth after you eat onions if you want to kiss her. The rules are the rules. I don't make them up.
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0: 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Can Jason Aldean repeat at number one with Don't Tell On Me for the second week in a row? We find out together next when American Country Countdown comes right back.
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Welcome back to American Country Countdown. I'm Ryan Fox, and it doesn't take long for Morgan Wallen to push a song to the top spot on this countdown, but this weekend, I'll have to wait a little bit longer. The second biggest song in the land last week is still in that spot this week. Morgan, and don't we? American Country Countdown.

The second week in a row that that song has held firm at number two on American Country Countdown, Morgan Wallen with Don't We. I'm Ryan Fox, and now we have arrived to the number one song in America. And it's by an artist, Jason Aldean, who has revealed a big milestone in his life. His oldest daughter, Keely, who's 23, is now married. Jason recently breaking the news that she actually quietly tied the knot after graduating college a year ago. However, when asked about the thought of becoming a grandfather, Jason said, quote, "Nope, I told her to pump the brakes on that. Don't be in a hurry. More for my sake, I think, but it'll happen when the time's right." End of quote. Love that. Congratulations to Jason, Keely, and the family. And that's not all they're celebrating in the Aldean house this weekend, because for the second week in a row, Jason has the number one song in the land. The number one song in America for the second straight week on American Country Countdown belongs to Jason Aldean. This is Don't Tell On Me. Number

0: There you have it. The number one song in America on American Country Countdown. It's Jason Aldean with Don't Tell On Me. American Country Countdown is the longest running country countdown show in the USA. Broadcasting this week and every week from our ACC O'Reilly Auto Parts studio, the countdown was created by Casey Kasem, Tom Bastani, and Tom Rounds. ACC is a production of Westwood One. Special thanks to Chris Carson, Dingo O'Brien, Corey Linton, and Susan Stevens for helping us bring you the biggest hits and the biggest stars every weekend right here. A big thanks to our special guest this week, Joe Don Rooney of Rascal Flatts. And make sure you join us next week when more big stars will be dropping by. And we may just have a brand new number one song. Until then, this is Ryan Fox saying be safe, take care of each other, and we'll see you then.
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2: I'm Addie Lowen. The yellow heat warning remains in effect for today. With a mercury nearing 40 degrees, we are expecting showers, possibly a thunderstorm. More weather details are coming up in just moments. And now that the Prov gym renovations are nearing completion and is now ready to welcome athletes, the school is inviting the community to help complete its $1 million gymnasium transformation with their donations. Donor engagement advisor Gina Turnbull says every contribution makes a difference.
3: What you can do cheerfully is just such a gift, and every amount will fit into a bigger picture. 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
2: The gym is the first major project under Providence's $20 million centennial campaign, with donations supporting a new home for pilot athletes and future students. 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And Manitoba can now recycle empty paper beverage cups in their blue bins, including coffee cups and fountain drink cups. With more, here's reporter Afton Berg.
4: The change follows a review by Multimaterial Stewardship Manitoba and its partners, which confirmed paper cups can now be sorted and recycled through the province's existing system. Christina Rust, Executive Director of Multimaterial Stewardship Manitoba, says, quote, adding paper cups to the blue bin removes a long-standing exception and makes recycling simpler, clearer, and more convenient. Before tossing a cup into the blue bin, make sure it's empty, remove the lid, and remember that plastic coffee cup lids are still not accepted for recycling. I'm Afton Berg.
2: And Manitoba's proposed cattle traceability program remains on hold while the Canadian Food Inspection Agency reviews feedback from producers and industry stakeholders. Rick Wright with the Manitoba Livestock Marketing Association says the discussion has not ended but has been paused while other industry priorities, including a new livestock inspection framework, move forward. He says traceability is about preparing for future disease outbreaks and protecting the long-term

0: success of Manitoba's cattle industry. And the town of St. Anne is advising its residents to expect temporary road closures and traffic delays as asphalt work gets underway tomorrow. The project will take place on Smith Drive, Cherrier Road, Finnegan Bridge, and in the area surrounding the Splash Park. Town officials say crews will make every effort to keep one lane of traffic open throughout the project. However, motorists should plan for delays and use caution when traveling through construction zones. The work is expected to take about 1 week to complete, weather permitting. And whether you're driving, working, or relaxing, the Stabek Online app makes it easy to listen live and keep up with the local news that matters most.
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0: There is a yellow heat warning in effect for today. We're expecting a mix of sun and cloud, slight chance of showers late this afternoon, possible thunderstorm, windy at times, high of 32 with humidex at 40 degrees. Tonight, partly cloudy, slight chance of showers, possible thunderstorm overnight, and a low of 18. Tomorrow, mix of sun and cloud, chance of showers, possible thunderstorm, windy as well, high of 26 with humidex at 31. And for Tuesday, sunny and 24. For the latest local weather update, visit the Lowen Body Shop weather page on Steinbeck Online. I'm Addie Lowen.
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Sunday afternoon with Tank Montana. I hope you're having a great weekend. Maybe you're settling in, getting ready to watch the World Cup final between Argentina and Spain. Jason Aldean on the way for you, and here's Randy Houser.

0: Okay, I've got mini donuts in one hand, lemonade in the other. This might be the perfect day.
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3: There is a yellow heat warning in effect for today. We're expecting a mix of sun and cloud. Slight chance of showers late this afternoon, possible thunderstorm. Windy at times, high of 32 with humidex at 40 degrees. Tonight, partly cloudy, slight chance of showers, possible thunderstorm overnight, and a low of 18. Tomorrow, mix of sun and cloud, chance of showers, possible thunderstorm. Windy as well, high of 26 with humidex at 31. And for Tuesday, sunny and 24. For the latest local weather updates, visit the Lowen Body Shop weather page on Steinbach Online. 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

It's Tyler Joe Miller. 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And just ahead of Luke Combs, here's Evan Burrison.

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5: There is a yellow heat warning in effect for today. We're expecting a mix of sun and cloud. Slight chance of showers late this afternoon. Possible thunderstorm. Windy at times. High of 32 with humidex at 40 degrees. Tonight, partly cloudy. Slight chance of showers. Possible thunderstorm overnight and a low of 18. Tomorrow, mix of sun and cloud. Chance of showers. Possible thunderstorm. Windy as well. High of 26 with humidex at 31. And for Tuesday, sunny and 24. For the latest local weather updates, visit the Lowen Body Shop weather page on Steinbach Online. 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
1: Sunday afternoon with Tank Montana and Chad Brownlee's The Way You Roll. How you doing? This is Today in Country Music History for July 19th. On this date in 1969, special guests on the Johnny Cash Show were Roy Clark, The Monkees, and Joan.

0: for July 19th. On this date in 1969, special guests on the Johnny Cash Show were Roy Clark, The Monkees, and Joni Mitchell. And on this date in 1994, Toby Keith released Who's That Man, which became his second number one on the Billboard Hot Country Singles and Tracks. That's today in country music history.
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Haley Zimmerman's Chevy Silverado. How you doing? It's Tank Montana on this Sunday afternoon. I hope you're having a great weekend. Dallas Smith on the way for you, as well as Kane Brown. And just ahead of Josh Stump, here's Tim McGraw. I like it. I love it.

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2: There is a yellow heat warning in effect for today. We're expecting a mix of sun and cloud. Slight chance of showers late this afternoon, possible thunderstorm. Windy at times, high of 32 with humidex at 40 degrees. Tonight, partly cloudy, slight chance of showers, possible thunderstorm overnight, and a low of 18. Tomorrow, mix of sun and cloud, chance of showers, possible thunderstorm, windy as well, high of 26 with humidex at 31. And for Tuesday, sunny and 24. For the latest local weather updates, visit the Lowen Body Shop weather page on Steinbeck Online. I'm Addie Lowen.
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3: 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I'm Carmel Clamore, your summer events host this year.

0: for Dairy Queen Celebrate Summer. And today on this beautiful day, I am heading down to Morris for the final day of the Manitoba Stampede and Exhibition. So they fill the past 3 days with lots of rodeo action, midway rides, and family entertainment. So I think I've been told I can expect some Gymkha events, team penning, mountain shooting, a kid zone, lots of things going on there, and I can't wait to see it. So come on down and I will see you there. And while we're at it, don't forget to check out the Celebrate Summer landing page on the Steinbeck Online website to see where I'll be all weekend long, as well as to chance to win some awesome prizes. So this week, our prompt is submit a photo of how you're staying cool this summer for a chance to win a golf package from Buffalo Point. So once again, I will be at the Manitoba Stampede in Morris, and I will see you there.
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Dallas Smith on your Sunday afternoon. How you doing? It's Tank Montana. Maybe you're enjoying the World Cup final. Great matchup today with Argentina, the current World Cup champions, taking on Spain. Just ahead of Morgan Griffiths, here's Cody Johnson.

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2: Steinbach Online Weather.
3: There is a yellow heat warning in effect for today. We're expecting a mix of sun and cloud. Slight chance of showers late this afternoon. Possible thunderstorm. Windy at times. High of 32 with humidex at 40 degrees. Tonight, partly cloudy. Slight chance of showers. Possible thunderstorm overnight and a low of 18. Tomorrow, mix of sun and cloud. Chance of showers. Possible thunderstorm. Windy as well. High of 26 with humidex at 31. And for Tuesday, sunny and 24. For the latest local weather updates, visit the Lowen Body Shop weather page on Steinbach Online. I'm Addie Lowen.
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0: It's High Valley and Make You Mine. They played in Fort St. John, B.C. last night. At the end of the month, they're going to be in St. Thomas, Ontario. August 2nd, they'll be in Barrie. And in September, they're going to be at the Cape Breton Pro Rodeo in Sydney, Nova Scotia. More dates, more shows. 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

It's Ella Langley and Morgan Wallen on your Sunday afternoon. I'm Tank Montana with Dirks Bentley on the way for you, as well as John Pardee. And just ahead of Sully Burrows, here's Florida Georgia Line.

0: Okay, I've got mini donuts in one hand, lemonade in the other. 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
6: There is a yellow heat warning in effect for today. We're expecting a mix of sun and cloud. Slight chance of showers late this afternoon. Possible thunderstorm. Windy at times. High of 32 with humidex at 40 degrees. Tonight, partly cloudy. Slight chance of showers. Possible thunderstorm overnight and a low of 18. Tomorrow, mix of sun and cloud. Chance of showers. Possible thunderstorm. Windy as well. High of 26 with humidex at 31. And for Tuesday, sunny and 24. For the latest local weather updates, visit the Law and Body

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0: And Stephen Lee Olsen's out of yours, as well as Dierks Bentley. Kyle McCurney on the way for you after John Party. And we got to ask Kyle, when did you start to play guitar?
1: My dad tried to teach me chords and guitar stuff when I was really young, like 5 or 7. Or both. I think both, actually, now that I think about it. I distinctly remember the day. I was 10 years old, and I don't know what was different that day, but I just picked it up, and it just clicked, and I remember that moment vividly, and then I couldn't put it down after that. I played for 6 hours a day every day and learned every song ever and loved it.
0: Kyle McCurney coming up after John Party.

0: American Country Countdown on Country 107. Hey, it's Ryan Fox, and this weekend on American Country Countdown, we reunite with the band that recently reunited themselves, Rascal Flatts. The Flatts' Joe Don Rooney takes us behind the scenes of getting back together, backstage pranks, and new music from the Flatts. 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
8: There is a yellow heat warning in effect for today. We're expecting a mix of sun and cloud. Slight chance of showers late this afternoon, possible thunderstorm. Windy at times, high of 32 with humidex at 40 degrees. Tonight, partly cloudy, slight chance of showers, possible thunderstorm overnight, and a low of 18. Tomorrow, mix of sun and cloud, chance of showers, possible thunderstorm. Windy as well, high of 26 with humidex at 31. And for Tuesday, sunny and 24. For the latest local weather updates, visit the Lowen Body Shop weather page on Steinbeck Online. I'm Addie Lowen.
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10: Good afternoon, everybody. I'm Carmel Clamore, your summer events host this year for Dairy Queen Celebrate Summer. And once again, I'm here at the Manitoba Stampede in Morris. And the rodeo event has just kicked off. So many things going on, so many people around here. And currently, I'm speaking with Alex, who's the marketing director of the Stampede. So can you tell me, how has the Stampede gone so far? It began on Friday. Today's the last day.
11: We've had a very good turnout. Everything's been running really smoothly. We are very impressed with the amount of people that showed up, even though it's been very hot. We had great performers. The events have been, we've had some really good riders, some really good stock animals this year, and it's just been a busy weekend, and I think it's turned out really good.
10: And has there been any memorable performances or anything that's happened this weekend that stands out?
11: I think every year when we introduce a new halftime show for the Chuck and Chariot races, it's new and exciting, but I think those Truco truck ride trick riders are probably some of my favorites that we've had so far, and that is for sure a big one.
10: And what's going on for the rest of the day?
11: We are currently doing the rodeo right now, and then at 4 p.m. we should kick off the Chuck and Chariot races, and the halftime show will be the trick riders again. And there's the egg fair events, there's the midway, there's the concessions, there's the indoor concessions. There's a lot happening, and the fun is still going until later today.
10: You hear that? The fun's going on all day long, so come on down to Morris to the Manitoba Stampede, and we'll see you here. And don't forget to check out the Celebrate Summer landing page to find out where I'll be all weekend long and all these fun events, and to win some awesome prizes. This week, we're giving away a golf package from Buffalo Point.
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0: Sunday afternoon with Tank Montana. That is Tay Bay, and that's going to leave a memory. I've Tyler Joe Miller on the way for you, as well as Tim Hicks and Jelly Roll, Heart of Stone, coming up next.
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1: I'm Addie Lowen. The yellow heat warning remains in effect for today. We're expecting a mix of sun and cloud, chance of showers, possibly an afternoon thunderstorm, and getting quite warm once again, high of 32 with humidex at 40 degrees. We'll get more weather details coming up in just moments. And Providence University College and Theological Seminary in Otterburn has officially brought athletics back home, with a newly renovated gymnasium now welcoming its first summer volleyball campers. Director of Athletics Joel Corsi says the project is about far more than a new floor.
2: To me, this is so much of the heartbeat of the campus, and to bring varsity athletics back on the weekends is going to ignite a passion on campus that's been missing.
1: The new gym features a hardwood court, retractable bleachers, a new logo, and several more upgrades still to come, noting it has been a long time in the making and the renovations are just what he dreamed of and more. And Manitobans can now recycle empty paper beverage cups in their blue bins, including coffee cups and fountain drink cups. With more, here's reporter Afton Berg.
3: The change follows a review by Multi-Material Stewardship Manitoba and its partners, which confirmed paper cups can now be sorted and recycled through the province's existing system. Christina Rust, Executive Director of Multi-Material Stewardship Manitoba, says, quote, adding paper cups to the blue bin removes a long-standing exception and makes recycling simpler, clearer, and more convenient. Before tossing a cup into the blue bin, make sure it's empty, remove the lid, and remember that plastic coffee cup lids are still not accepted for recycling. I'm Afton Berg.
1: And Manitoba's proposed cattle traceability program remains on hold while the Canadian Food Inspection Agency reviews feedback from producers and industry stakeholders. Rick Wright with the Manitoba Livestock Marketing Association says the discussion has not ended but has been paused while other industry priorities, including a new livestock inspection framework, move forward. He says traceability is about preparing for future disease outbreaks and protecting the long-term success of Manitoba's cattle industry. And morning, noon, and night, Steinbeck Online keeps you connected to the stories that matter in the Southeast. Download the Steinbeck Online app to stream us live.
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1: There is a yellow heat warning in effect for today. We're expecting a mix of sun and cloud, slight chance of showers late this afternoon, possible thunderstorm, windy at times, high

0: 32 with Humidex at 40 degrees. Tonight, partly cloudy, slight chance of showers, possible thunderstorm overnight, and a low of 18. Tomorrow, mix of sun and cloud, chance of showers, possible thunderstorm, windy as well, high of 26 with Humidex at 31. And for Tuesday, sunny and 24. For the latest local weather updates, visit the Lowen Body Shop weather page on Standback Online. I'm Addie Lowen.
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It's Dean Brody's A Man Without a Woman. How you doing? It's Tank Montana. Blake Shelton on the way for you. And if you're anywhere near the volume control, turn this one up. It's Alabama.

Around here, mornings aren't just about music. Sometimes they're a little bit furry, a little bit feathery, and often make you say, aw. It's Pet of the Day, turning your morning scroll on the Country 107 Facebook page into a smile and a chance to win a prize pack from LR Horse and Pet. When you see the post, drop a photo of your pet in the comments. Dog, cat, goat, frog. If it's your pet, it counts. 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
3: There is a yellow heat warning in effect for today. We're expecting a mix of sun and cloud. Slight chance of showers late this afternoon, possible thunderstorm. Windy at times, high of 32 with humidex at 40 degrees. Tonight, partly cloudy, slight chance of showers, possible thunderstorm overnight, and a low of 18. Tomorrow, mix of sun and cloud, chance of showers, possible thunderstorm. Windy as well, high of 26 with humidex at 31. And for Tuesday, sunny and 24. For the latest local weather updates, visit the Lowen Body Shop weather page on Steinbach Online. 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
5: Hello, everybody. I'm Carmel Clamore, and currently I am here at the Manitoba Stampede in Morris, and I'm currently speaking with the Manitoba Barrel Racing Champion of 2026, Heather Crowley. So can you tell me, how does it feel to win?
6: Oh, it was wonderful. 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
5: What's your favorite part about the rodeo?
6: I really love that it's a family event, and we get to travel together. 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All the contestants help each other, and that's my favorite part about rodeo.
5: That's amazing. So once again, I'm here at the Manitoba Stampede in Morris. Lots of events still going on till later today. It's the last day, so come on here, and we'll see you here.
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Sunday afternoon with Tank Montana. I do hope you're having a fantastic weekend. On the way for you, Lainey Wilson and Sasha. And just ahead of Riley Green, here's Cameron Whitcomb.

0: Meaningful takes place at the corner of Main and Lumber. The Duracan Taste of Summer Charity Barbecue. 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
5: There is a yellow heat warning in effect for today. We're expecting a mix of sun and cloud. Slight chance of showers late this afternoon. Possible thunderstorm. Windy at times. High of

0: 32 with Humidex at 40 degrees. Tonight, partly cloudy, slight chance of showers, possible thunderstorm overnight, and a low of 18. Tomorrow, mix of sun and cloud, chance of showers, possible thunderstorm, windy as well, high of 26 with Humidex at 31. And for Tuesday, sunny and 24. For the latest local weather updates, visit the Lowen Body Shop weather page on Standback Online. I'm Addie Lowen.
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It's Kenny Chesney and Carry On. I'm Tank Montana with Tennille Towns on the way for you, as well as Florida Georgia Line. And here's Tim McGraw.

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3: I'm Addie Lowen. The yellow heat warning remains in effect tonight. We're expecting a partly cloudy sky, slight chance of showers, possible thunderstorm, windy overnight, and a low of 18 degrees. Tomorrow, mostly cloudy, chance of showers, possible afternoon thunderstorm, windy, high of 26 with humidex at 31. For Tuesday, sunny and 24, Wednesday, sunshine and 28 degrees. Get the latest local weather details on the Low and Body Shop weather page on Steinbach Online.
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4: 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I still-

It's Kelsey Kulik's Till I Get to Heaven. I'm Tank Montana. Today in country music history, coming up in about 15 minutes' time. And here's Post Malone.

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4: I'm Addie Lowen. The yellow heat warning remains in effect tonight. We're expecting a partly cloudy sky, slight chance of showers, possible thunderstorm, windy overnight, and a low of 18 degrees. Tomorrow, mostly cloudy, chance of showers, possible afternoon thunderstorm, windy, high of 26 with Humidex at 31. For Tuesday, sunny and 24, Wednesday, sunshine and 28 degrees. Get the latest local weather details on the Lowen Body Shop weather page on Steinbach Online.
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0: It's Nate Hollers, Thought About You. It's Tank Montana. I hope you're having a great weekend. This is Today in Country Music History for July 19th. On this date in 1969, special guests on the Johnny Cash Show included Roy Clark, the Monkees, and Joni Mitchell. And on this date in 1994, Toby Keith released Who's That Man, which would become his second number one hit from the album Boomtown. That's Today in Country Music History.
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11: I'm Addie Lowen. The yellow heat warning remains in effect tonight. We're expecting a partly cloudy sky, slight chance of showers, possible thunderstorm, windy overnight, and a low of 18 degrees. Tomorrow, mostly cloudy, chance of showers, possible afternoon thunderstorm, windy, high of 26 with humidex at 31. For Tuesday, sunny and 24, Wednesday, sunshine and 28 degrees. Get the latest local weather details on the Low and Body Shop weather page on Steinbach Online.
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9: I'm Addie Lowen. The yellow heat warning remains in effect tonight. We're expecting a partly cloudy sky, slight chance of showers, possible thunderstorm, windy overnight, and a low of 18 degrees. Tomorrow, mostly cloudy, chance of showers, possible afternoon thunderstorm, windy, high of 26 with humidex at 31. For Tuesday, sunny and 24, Wednesday, sunshine and 28 degrees. Get the latest local weather details on the Lowen Body Shop weather page on Steinbach Online.
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1: I'm Addie Lowen. There is a yellow heat warning in effect for today. We're also expecting showers, possible thunderstorm, windy at times, and temperatures hitting near 40 degrees. More weather details are on the way in just moments. And the town of St. Anne is advising residents to expect temporary road closures and traffic delays as asphalt work gets underway tomorrow. With more, here's reporter Darcy Wilkinson.
2: The project will take place on Smith Drive, Cherrier Road, Finnegan Bridge, and in the area surrounding the Splash Park. Town officials say crews will make every effort to keep one lane of traffic.

0: traffic open throughout the project. However, motorists should plan for delays and use caution when traveling through construction zones. The work is expected to take about 1 week to complete, weather permitting. I'm Darcy Wilkinson.
1: And Manitoba can now recycle empty paper beverage cups into their blue bins, including coffee cups and fountain

0: complete, weather permitting. I'm Darcy Wilkinson.
1: And Manitoba can now recycle empty paper beverage cups into their blue bins, including coffee cups and fountain drink cups. The change follows a review by Multi-Material Stewardship Manitoba and its partners, which confirmed paper cups can now be sorted and recycled through the province's existing system. Krista Rust, Executive Director of Multi-Material Stewardship Manitoba, says that adding paper cups to the blue bin removes a long-standing exception and makes recycling simpler, clearer, and more convenient. Before tossing a cup in the blue bin, she asks that you just make sure that it's empty, remove the lid, and remember that plastic coffee cup lids are not accepted for recycling. And the first athletes to experience the Providence University Gym's newly renovated gym are this summer's Prov Junior Pilots volleyball campers. Second-year student and coach Shannon Benares says the gym's transformation has been amazing.
2: It's incredible, honestly. Coming back after school ended in April and seeing this gym being completely transformed, it's so awesome.
1: Campers from across Manitoba are enjoying daily volleyball drills, learning new skills, team building, chapel, Bible studies, and making new friendships inside the beautifully renovated facility, setting the stage for when college students return in August. And Canada's cattle industry depends heavily on export markets, and that's why traceability remains a priority, according to the Manitoba Livestock Marketing Association. Executive Administrator Rick Wright says Canada exports nearly half of its beef production, making it critical to respond quickly to any disease outbreaks. He says a strong traceability system could help limit disruptions, protect export markets, and keep producers competitive. And whether you're on the go or at home, stay in the loop. With the latest local stories, download the Steinbach Online app and stream us anywhere.
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1: The yellow heat warning remains in effect tonight. We're expecting a partly cloudy sky, slight chance of showers, possible thunderstorm, windy overnight, and a low of 18 degrees. Tomorrow, mostly cloudy, chance of showers, possible afternoon thunderstorm, windy, high of 26 with humidex at 31. For Tuesday, sunny and 24, Wednesday, sunshine and 28 degrees. Get the latest local weather details on the Lowen Body Shop weather page on Steinbach Online. 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
3: I'm Addie Lowen. The yellow heat warning remains in effect tonight. We're expecting a partly cloudy sky, slight chance of showers, possible thunderstorm, windy overnight, and a low of 18 degrees. Tomorrow, mostly cloudy, chance of showers, possible afternoon thunderstorm, windy, high of 26 with humidex at 31. For Tuesday, sunny and 24, Wednesday, sunshine and 28 degrees. Get the latest local weather details on the Lowen Body Shop weather page on Steinbach Online.
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6: I'm Addie Lowen. The yellow heat warning.

0: Remains in effect tonight. We're expecting a partly cloudy sky, slight chance of showers, possible thunderstorm, windy overnight, and a low of 18 degrees. Tomorrow, mostly cloudy, chance of showers, possible afternoon thunderstorm, windy, high of 26 with Humidex at 31. For Tuesday, sunny and 24, Wednesday, sunshine and 28 degrees. Get the latest local weather details on the Low and Body Shop weather page on Steinbach Online.
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